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1: 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Awak okey tak?
2: Awak okey tak? Awak okey tak?
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4: I'm not feeling well lah.
5: I'm having a meeting now. Stop disturbing me.

0: Beedle, to the sense about your mother.
1: That it's a crook. Well, I'm not a crook. I've earned everything I've got.